just got to find some time and space to be with you. Taste the aroma all up on your cheeks. The word free is the bird swooping down, snooping tail, blasting off in the clouds.

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1: 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If you don't like your job, quit. If you don't have enough time, stop watching TV.

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0: Three, two, one.
1: One spotlight.

0: Radio. You've been part of Toolroom's family.
1: Toolroom Radio, over and out.
0: Over and out.
2: И в следующие 60 минут